0: 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Robin Schulz featuring Vibes.
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1: 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Einen ganzen Tag.
2: 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Kompletter Abriss.
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1: How could I not leak it? I look so good, you look so good, maybe we should all leak it together. 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You only live once, let the people see.

0: Get the fuck up. We're going to high. Let's go.
1: Alle Banger.
2: Jedes Genre. Let's
1: go. Einen ganzen Tag.
2: Let's go. Kompletter Abriss.
0: Get the fuck. Let's go.
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let's get the party started. See you at the bar, you was hardly talking. That's when I knew that your heart was scarring. Friends to lovers need a part to star in. Like, wait, babe, let me